house and left home that night. Though she begged me to stay, I was sure I was right. And you know something funny? I forgot that boy.

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When you're on vocation or you're on holiday, remember girl picking the look good and number one. Five structures for your case.

three-goer festival with a bag of MDMA. 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Now I warn you, this shit tastes foul when you put it in.

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We dance to an unknown DJ and sneak a little kiss.

Woke beneath a tree in the pissing down of rain. The pretty girl had disappeared with her MDMA, and the festival was over, 'cause everything was closed. There's just a

Hey girl, come inside. Oh, you're not gonna stay? Okay, well, look, I know things have been hard between you and me. But before you start pointing fingers, I know what we got to do.

secrets, neither hell nor I know who the observer is. For me, it's a big no-show. I am the good guy who salts life with biz. I am everything and anything and all that is. You are born, simply age and die, with fossil fuels and strange machines to destroy the skies. Remove all empires and go back to the Stone Ages, or sit back and watch like always, it will happen in stages. The human situation is your own doing, and quite odd that you blame

serpent in my light work with evil and cunning. If the methods are not diabolical, I see them as genius. For I'm holding the best cards and the Joker is a penis. As the young in their life, they must jump into the game. Study law, not theology, or you'll never have a name. The art of war is a deep abyss in every kid's heart. I myself can't see the bottom, but believe me, it's dark. Creation is a puzzle which should have never occurred. Makes no difference now, for all your eyes are blurred. Regimes passed the dilemma of death to the ministers, declaring life a one-time experience was totally sinister. Tax-free armed forces, big money fast and it's slam-bams. Armies, oil, weapons, and wars are the best damn scams. 50 million dead in World War II was like Gunny Bunny. Strange, you know it's wrong, but you need the funny money. It behooves me to warn superpowers before they flip. Know that the universe is like a fabric that can rip. Others are watching, and none of us will be pissed. But countries without nuclear bombs are on my shit list. Yeah. Yeah. And our show is

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1: 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We worldwide, my heart pumps where the ghettos be. Young sharks be telling me, y'all niggas can't swim, y'all drowning. 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

away the veil. 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I uncork the wine.